0: What's that sound? Is it a sound bite? Get it? Because it was the sound of someone biting?
1: Okay, okay, I'll take it from here. Listen to The Drive Home on Mix 96 with me, Kent and Dick, and play sound bites. I'll take a bite, you identify what I'm munching on, and you win pizza crusts from Roll With Us.
0: He takes a bite, and you identify the sound. It's called sound bites, and it's like a play on words because it's sound, and he bites.
1: Sound bites. We'll solve your supper planning woes when you win a pack of those Crunch-erific cracker-style pizza crusts from Roll With Us.
0: Crunch-erific. Nice. May I?
1: 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Finish it off.
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2: I'm Shannon Dewey. A severe thunderstorm watch is in effect for tonight. Rain, risk of a severe thunderstorm and a low of 16. Tomorrow, rain with risk of a thunderstorm and a high of 24. And then Thursday, back to sunshine and 23 degrees. Get all your weather details on Low & Body Shop Local Weather on the Steinbeck Online app.
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0: 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I'm Justin Bieber.
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0: got opinions, and we want to hear them. 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
1: I'm Shannon Dewick. After an overnight low of 16 degrees, expect rain for today, risk of a thunderstorm and a high of 24. Tonight, rain, risk of a thunderstorm and a low of 14. Tomorrow, back to sunshine and 23 degrees. Friday, to end your work week, sunny and 25. Get all your weather details on Low and Body Shop Local Weather on the Steinbeck Online app.
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I hope you enjoyed it. That was Feliz Cartel featuring Fionn, The Way. And Glass Animals before that, Heat Waves. I'm Kenton Dick, and up next, Alex Warren, Fever Dream.

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